clock has ticked to 8 o'clock, and calling the Four States Net. Calling the Four States Net. This is Kilo 3 Mike Bike, and I am your net control station for the Four States Net, which will be conducted next on this frequency. Before I begin the net, does anybody have a priority need for the repeater? If so, please call now. Nothing heard. Good evening. It's 8 o'clock on Wednesday. And again, I'm Mike. My call sign is Kilo 3 Mike. And I am located, on about 150 yards south of the Mason-Dixon and about a mile west of the square in Emmitsburg. Tonight, I am your net control station. Is there a station willing to be tonight's alternate net control? Call now, please. Hearing no others, KB7THL. KB7THL, you're kind of my default net alternate, but I'm always happy to have somebody else take the opportunity. So the Four States Net is sanctioned by the Antietam Radio Association of Hagerstown, Maryland, and uses the 14709 repeater located on Mount Kirok in Cascade, Maryland. The repeater has a PL tone of 100 Hz. The Four States Net is open to all licensed amateur radio operators. 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And I'm going to start taking check-ins in just a moment. 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I do Echo. 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

0: 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So, let's see, get back over here, and, so now I'm going to do the roll call. 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And if you are, how are you connecting? You know, do you have a sound card, that kind of thing? Of course, you're welcome to say anything else you want to talk about, but it just gives us a good topic of discussion. Quick break.
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0: 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Hey, Peter, go ahead.
1: Okay, looks like I'm ready to go here. I'll press roll call when you call for the roll call just to see if it works.
0: All right, go ahead. 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

0: to the wind.
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0: All right, so Peter, I'm going to say the words, and you're going to check people in and out, right?
1: That is correct.
0: I hope everybody else appreciates this collaborative effort. It actually works really, really well for us, and I'll invite anybody once again to join our merry band of net controllers. So with that, we're starting in Virginia. First up is KC3RCR, Rousseau. Rousseau, are you with us?
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0: KQ4PDG, Joseph. And that's it from Virginia. Are there any other Virginia stations wanting to join our net? Please call now. Nothing heard. On to West Virginia. We already have Don checked in, so next is KC2EFA Rich. Good evening, Rich. Ian? Nothing heard. Any other West Virginia stations wanted to check in? Call now. On to Maryland. First up is AC3BT, Jamie. AG3N, Bob.
3: AG3N, Bob here in Fairplay, Maryland. Good evening, Mike and everyone.
0: Alrighty, Bob. Thanks for stopping by. We got you. Next is Herm, K2AVA.
4: Okay, 2AVA, good evening.
0: And the perpetual question, 6 meters?
4: Yes, up and listening.
0: You're my hero. Next is KC3PDC, Greg. We heard from him earlier. He might be putting the kiddos to bed, but Greg, are you back? Alrighty, Greg, you're very noisy, but we're going to say that you're in, and we'll call you when it's time. Next is KC3YGV Evan. AOV Dave. KD3JK Bob. N3HJB Greg. N3LWJ Tom. N3ODA Ray. W3KKO Cliff. W3NKS Nick. Alrighty, Nick, we got you. You're very noisy. I know it's you, but very noisy. You know, if you want to walk upstairs or stand on the roof, something like that, to get a little better signal, you'll do better. But thanks for stopping by, and we'll call you in a second. Next is W3YGC Stan. Stan's letting this down. He's usually listening only. Hope Stan's well. WA3EOQ Howard. That's it for the Maryland stations that have checked in the last 6 weeks. If I didn't call your name, call us now. And nothing heard. On to Pennsylvania. Next is AF3S Doug.
5: AF3S, good evening, Mike. I'd like to be in and out, please.
0: All right, Doug, got you in and out. You sound good tonight, though. So thanks for stopping by, and maybe you'll listen out. Next is Pam, KC3PAM. Pam, I heard you, and I know it's your voice, but it was very, very, very noisy. If you said anything other than I'm here, I couldn't make it out. So stand on your head or something. Actually, you had talked about another antenna. Hook it up. But we'll call you when it's your time. Next is KA2C Nelson. KC3AHW W, Jim. AC3LXJ, Ethan. KC3UNI, Jason. C3UBG, Mark. KC3UVH, Paula. Somebody, Q, is that you, Paula? Try again, KC3UVH. Somebody's keying the repeater just for a moment. Paula, if it's you, you're going to have to move to much higher ground or something because I can barely, you're just keying the repeater once. Next is KC3WMQ, Scott.
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0: Oh, good evening, Scott. A little bit of noise on it, but totally copyable. Next is Kate, KDARX. CFI, George.
7: 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Good evening, everyone. Thanks for taking the net, Mike. Back to you.
0: Good to hear you, George. Good to hear you. And I talked to our buddy Kim the other day. We were talking about you behind your back. Next is KD3DCH, David.
8: KD3DCH, acknowledge.
0: Good to have you, David. Next is KD3DDW, Ian. KR3Y, Bob. N3TMJ, Derek. N8NSA, Paul. W1LDE, Eric. WB3JPZ, Dan. And that's the end of our Pennsylvania stations who have checked in the last 6 weeks. 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
0: 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And was it, was it indeed N3 November, Hotel Juliet Papa, over?
9: No, that's a November 3 Hotel Juliet Bravo.
0: N3HJB, thank you, I love phonetics. Thank you, anybody else? Listen heard. Let's go back over to announcements, and I'm going to do some of the basics, and then I'm going to see if anybody went to the meeting last night, because I did not, and actually, anybody willing to give a recap from the meeting that was there, call now.
10: KB7THL.
0: KB7THL. Mike, go ahead and pick it up, please.
10: I'll pick it up, but I'll point your attention at the announcements page, which actually has already been updated. But I'll give you that first one. Last night was ARA's business meeting. Decent crowd, a little smaller than some of our activities meetings, but it is what it is. Some of the notes from last night, from the meeting. First off, thanks to all who participated in ARA's Field Day. The club counted 950 CUSOs, made contact with all but three of the ARRL sections in the United States. The CW station was 100% battery powered, and they'll be looking at exact how many amp hours that was and how many to plan for in future events, and etc., but it was 100% battery powered, which is a fantastic thing all by itself. So kudos to the club on that and the participants and the planners that set that up. One of the things that was noted was the club had a lot of help for setup and teardown, but interestingly, only a few operators. So a lot of encouragement to folks, and between now and winter field day and or next field day, get some operating in, get some little bit of practice, because field day itself can be quite hectic, a whole lot of calling, a whole lot of fast stuff early on in field day. It does mellow a bit as the day goes on and into the night and the next day, but it can be fast and furious for a while there. And there are various activities out there, whether you like contesting or like special events or whatever they are, to get some practice in with that stuff. And obviously, other club members are happy, at least most, probably all, are happy to help out if you've got a little bit of mic freight or other potential why you weren't operating or aren't operating. Jump in, ask, we'll get you going. All right, next item.
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10: Joe, WA1ZZQ, will be sending out the list of WA8EIH estate equipment with his July email. He apologizes that's running a little bit late, but he will get that out. The list will be with it. And he is also still taking Aries registration forms. If you haven't done one, he said, this year, and you're interested in Aries, being an active participant in the Aries side of the organization, or section of the organization, whatever the right term is, get a form. It may be on the website, I'm not sure about that, antietamradio.org, but you can definitely get in touch with Joe, WA1ZZQ, and he'll get you a form, complete it, get it back to Joe, so that it becomes official. An item for club members, Greg, KC3TDC, came up with the idea. I think it was his idea. I'm sure he'll correct me if I'm wrong at some point. But Greg will be collecting emergency contact information for club members voluntarily. Those that are willing to give the club an emergency contact info, just in case there is an emergency situation involving one of us members during an event or some such. At least the club or another member of the club can contact a board member and or however that works out for controlling the information, but having it available in case we need to check on a club member or find the emergency contact for that club member as such situations do occur. There were other things discussed in the meeting. Please attend a meeting or find the club meeting. Minutes will be provided at the next meeting. But that is the highlights at this point. I'll give it back to the net mic, KB7THL.
11: KB7THL, K3MMM. Well done, Michael. Thank you. And as soon as I clicked on the announcements tab, I saw that it was there. But you know what? You did it much better than I would have, since you apparently were there. So thanks for that. There's nothing like man on the street, as it were. Couple other notes here. The ARA next breakfast is on the 25th at the Hub City Diner. Contact Bob, KD3JK. He'd like to know if you're there. Next Aries Net is going to be on the 30th. And the Aries Nets are usually on the 146.94 repeater. Let's see. And there will be no activities meetings in July or August, so only the business meetings. We just had the one. You're off the hook until the first Tuesday of August at this point. And July and August, there will also not be Racy's Nets. So the next one is the 8th of September. And let's see, the last weekend of August is the Hiram Percy Maxim Birthday Special Event Station. Gary WC3GTL arranges all that, and we'll be hearing from him. Quick break. into the early fall. September 12th is the Wings and Wheels at the Hagerstown Aviation Museum. Joe WA1ZZQ will be ringleading that. And the big thing is on the 10th of October will be the ARA Tailgate Fest. More information will be upcoming, but put that one on your calendar. And then finally, but not least, the 10-meter net is the first Monday of each month at 8 p.m. Evan, KC3YGV, YGC, hosts that, and it's on 28.385. Any other announcements from anybody before we get going?
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11: W3LAX. Go ahead, Peter.
12: Okay, there was an email sent out from Rich Casey to EFA. Apparently he's been hacked, so check, you know, be careful of any email that comes from him inviting you to something, because it is definitely a virus. I almost clicked into it, but fortunately managed to alleviate it.
11: Yeah, I got both emails from Rich. The first one I did not click because I never, ever, ever, ever click something like that that's not expected, that just seems so nonspecific. So, and that has served me well, folks, served me well for years and years. When in doubt, just don't click. Any other comments before we start down the roundtable? Over. All right, Peter, you want to click the roundtable button?

0: did. Let's see. Nope, we didn't. There he goes. And while I'm waiting for this update, just remember the talk about anything you want, but if you have nothing else to talk about, tell me about your digital data setup, if you're active in it. If not, if you do, how do you get around it, and are you interested in something like that? And we'll just see what happens. So to start us off this evening is ADATC Don. Good evening, Don. Welcome, and any comments for the net? This is K3MMM.
1: No, I have none. I'm just in here listening here, Mike, so that's about it. Turn back to you.
0: All right. Thanks for riding along with us. We appreciate it. There's a lot of people that listen and don't check in. We'd appreciate it if you check in, but, it's okay if you don't. If you want to just hang around and listen, that's fine, too. Nothing wrong with that. So thanks for coming by. Next up is AG3N Bob. Bob, good evening and welcome.
2: AG3N, good evening, everybody. Let's see, just a few things. In regard to the digital question, I do have digital, both HF and VHF. I dabble a bit in FDA, and I've been doing the Winlink thing for a while, about a half minute, and I have 100 checked in. I've been wanting to do the chat while we do the net, which I think Joe was suggesting, and I don't have another radio to do that. But yeah, I'm pretty much fully set up on digital. Other than that, not much to report. AG3N back to net.
0: All right, Bob, thanks. I got a lot of that. You're very noisy. Sometimes the VeriChat or VeriC, it's something that I've played with a fair amount, but need to do it a little bit more. So thanks for stopping by. Next up is Herm, K2AVA. Good evening, Herm. Comments for the net?
3: Good evening. This is K2AVA. And we have digital on the side, but basically sideband and FM is our mode, and on pretty much broadband, HF and VHF and UHF. A couple of things was not mentioned about the, first of all, about the Tailgate Fest, is that we have changed the operation of it. It is now a free come for all event, and which means there's no charge for tailgating, there's no charge for admission, it's bring a friend. We're just hoping that we can gather a larger ham community that just introduce yourselves and make friends. So just put that on your notes, and hopefully that everybody, have an opportunity to come over and spend an hour or two or walk through or something like that. But just thought I'd make a mention of that. Other than that, I really don't have a heck of a lot. 6 meters has not been terribly active at the moment, but at least not for this area, let's put it that way. Looking at there, by the way, if you're interested, there is a program. You go online, type in dxmaps.com, and if you want to see what's going on in any band, you go on there and you can see people making contacts on different frequencies, and some of them might not be very active and some of them are. So just kind of a thought that gives you an opportunity before you get in to know which band to go to. Back to that, K2AVA.
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0: All righty, Herm. Very good. Thank you. And that's actually, I think, a great idea to do. Basically, it sounds like the Tailgate Fest is all going to be about amateur radio camaraderie and community. And I think that's a great, great, great idea. I think that that's going to bring out a lot of people and get a lot of traction. So whoever's brainchild that is, I commend you. and I've written down dxmaps.com. I'm going to check that out. Next up is me, and I'm just going to say real quick that, yes, I am do digital data all the time. This particular radio, when it's not used for net, it is a full-time APRS iGate. So it, and digipeater, so I use that. And out in the field, we do all kinds of digital for both VHF, UHF, and HF. And it's kind of fun. It's kind of one of those things that just jazzes me a little bit. So next up is KC3TDC. Greg. Greg, you back? This is K3MMM. Nothing heard from Greg. Maybe we'll circle back to him at the end of the net. He had said he was putting kids to bed. That takes us to Ryan, KC3ZXX. Good evening, Ryan. Comments for the net?
4: Hey, good evening. Not a whole lot. A bunch of digital. The digital that I use. Do a lot of FDA on HF. Fairly anti-social with my kind of setup. I'm not the greatest, so. That's an important thing, right? Played a little bit with bar AC, and then tried bar F a little bit, but I can never hit those beacon when he catches up, so I don't know. I'm not that far from the inside, so I don't think that was anything. I'm trying to do it on the FM2, and that's all I got for digital. Fun side comment, my 9 months old is actually really into the radio right now. You've been watching the radio the whole time y'all have been talking, which has been really funny. Trying to figure out where the voices are coming from, and he can't figure it out. So, that's all I got. Back to Matt.
0: Alrighty, Ryan, thanks. Your signal is pretty noisy. We got a lot of it, but not all of it. I do want to remind everybody, actually, the magic of this repeater and the 14694, they both have a parrot mode. And the way that works is, and the parrot mode basically lets you record a brief transmission and see how the repeater is hearing you. So the way it works is you key the repeater and you press A1, Alpha 1, DTMF, like this. Long, actually, wait one.
5: Ready.
0: K3MMM testing. K3MMM testing. There, that's how that works. You probably didn't hear the A1, but that's how it works. So, key the radio, dial A1, release. The repeater will say ready. Key again, say a few words, release, and the repeater will parrot back what it heard. So if you're ever in doubt, that's a great way to do it. I love that feature. I think every repeater should have it. There, I'll get off my soapbox. Next up is Greg, N3HJB. Good evening, Greg. Comments for the net?
6: Okay, N3HJB here. No real comments for the net at all tonight. It's just been kind of, a dull time for me here. It's been a bad spring due to family reasons. And I have not had much of a chance to play around with ham. Although I did get on 10 meters for field day and made about 25 contacts. So that was a bright point. With that, I don't have a whole lot else to say. I'll go turn it back over to the net operator. This is N3HJB.
0: All right. Yeah, 10 meters has been kind of hot and cold, but frankly, you probably made more, at least as many contacts as I did on field day, and I was at the official site for the Frederick Club. And thankfully, you had a bad spring, but it's summer now, so clean slate, right? I'm hoping so. Next up is my buddy Sean, N9EBJ. Good evening, Sean. Go ahead. Comments for the net. This is K3MMM.
7: 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Well, first of all, digital. This radio is a D-Star radio, and I do a few D-Star nets now and again. And talk that way and send photos and things like that, but unfortunately I don't have this set up for Winlink or Vera AC or anything like that. I'm kind of waiting for the new Kenwood radio to come out, and maybe we'll do all that with that. Other than that, I'm kind of in another nation. and I'm in the procrastination. So that's kind of the thing there. So that's about all I have for net, and you, Mike, and 90BJ.
0: All right, Sean, thanks. Yep, and, you know, we're always kind of waiting for the next thing, and certainly Kenwood's been talking about this radio for a while now. I know a couple of people that are just waiting on the sidelines until it comes along, and hopefully it will one day real soon. So thanks for that. Next up is Nick, W3NKS. Excuse me, W3NKS. Good evening, Nick. Comments for the net. If you were asking how the radio was, the answer is not very good. You want to try again? Over. I think you were a little bit better. Try that again.
5: I don't have a whole lot to say. I've been playing around with APRS. I've got one of the old pack rats. And my Kenwood handheld has the DNC built in. Getting that to communicate with the computer is quite a pain, though. I don't know why, but it seems to be better than, I don't know, the whole sound card thing. I've never been able to get any of my handhelds to communicate with that sound card right. I have Linux on my computer, and with Direwolf, I always end up getting push to talk stuck or something like that. But back to you, this is W3NKS.
0: Alrighty, Nick. Yeah, actually, I have one radio that has a built-in TNC, and I've actually had pretty good success with it. And that was on a Linux machine, but, you know, that's just one radio. You know, they all have their own little, I don't know, personalities, let's just say. So, but it's a good thing, and it gives you something to do. So thanks. Thanks for visiting. Next up is Bill, W3OS. Good evening, Bill, and comments for the net. W3OS, Bill. Bill, are you with us? Nothing heard. Actually, we're going to take a moment and jump back up to Greg, see if he came back. KC3TDC, Greg, you with us? Moving on. Next up is W3RJS Richard. And I know that Richard is, if he's not successful with digital, he's almost successful with digital. Go ahead, Richard. This comments for the net.
8: JS, and you are correct, almost successful. They do have a digital rig with any. And I also have a Zika account and an Echo Star account, and I'll get around to it. Also, I passed my general license. That's it. Over.
0: Alrighty, Richard. So, on the subject of audio quality, you know, pretty noisy. Got most of it, but not all of it. Did you say that you did pass general? Is that what you said? Over. I'm afraid that was too noisy to hear the response. We'll look for it now in the papers. So, thanks for that. Next is K3PAM. Good evening, Pam. Let's see how your audio is doing now. Go ahead.
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0: 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KB7THL, Mike, comments, go ahead.
10: Good evening, all on the net. To answer the topic, yes, I have digital, VHF, UHF, as well as HF. I am using DigiRigs for each. I believe the DigiRig for the HF and the DigiRig Lite for the VHF, UHF, I think. Winlink, Vera C, I'm relatively decent at. APRS, I can make a beacon pop up, but I know there's a whole lot more functionality that I am not competent with yet, and that's a goal someday. It was I'd like to be able to be better at some of those other functions in APRS. And then as far as FT8 and some of the others, I have used them. I have set it up, but I have not used it enough to call myself competent. It would take refresher as I go to do it again. But I'm less of a fan of some of those, so it hasn't been a priority in my world. Other stuff going on. I mentioned last night at the meeting, special events. Been working on special events. 13 counties, I think, finished yesterday. And then overlapping with that is the Chasing Cornwallis, the fourth or fifth event of their series through the year. This one was focused on the signers of the Declaration of Independence as appropriate to this week's birthday thing. For us, and that stops, that finishes tomorrow, and I've got eight, so I've got 48 of the 56 signers out of their event, which is a whole lot of talking on the radio, you could say. And let me reset. One of the fun things of that event is they did a phenomenal job building the website, but they're also weaving in, and he does it for all of his events, they've been weaving in a bunch of history, and that's why they focused on the signers and little tidbits and trivia about the signers. And I learned quite a few things that I did not know about some of the signers, and things like they didn't all sign that day, which I think I was misled earlier in life. Anyway, that might not be the only thing. Back to the net, Mike. KV7THL.
0: All right, Mike. Quick question, actually, and this is mostly for Richard W3RJS's benefit. DigiRig versus DigiRig Lite. Did you have any significant differences between the two getting them set up? Go ahead.
10: Okay, that was not me. I'm not sure. I didn't get any voice of that, but it was someone else. To the question, I have to say no. I use DigiRig's tutorials and then some YouTube videos that I'd have to go back. I think I saved some of them and used the combination of that information. But DigiRig's own tutorial did fairly well for the basic setup on each. It was just a matter of fine-tuning. And that's radio dependent, not necessarily. Well, I mean, it's dependent on the device, but it's very radio dependent also.
0: All right, very good. Yeah, it's probably Richard chiming in because he has the DigiRig Lite and has been struggling to make it work. I just wanted to know if there's anything about that. Any other comments about that particular issue, Mike? Go ahead.
10: Not knowing his setup, I will say I followed kind of DigiRig's recommendations on which one to get for which radio, because I actually also have, they have a specific one for the FT891, and I've got that in my go bag, my POTA, and whatever else to use specifically with 891. So using their guidance and their tutorials is what drove me being successful relatively easily with those. KB7THL.
0: Yep, very good. I also have the 891 version for my 891, and it was as close to plug and play as you could ever get. One other comment about ATRS, and that is, I use a piece of software. It is a Windows software, but it's called Pinpoint ATRS, and it just brings ATRS to life in a Windows GUI kind of environment. And that works great, and we use that for events and whatnot. So if you haven't looked at that, please do. It's just so worth it. Next up is KC3WMQ Scott. Good evening, Scott. Comments for the net?
11: Good evening. Hopefully this is a little bit clearer. I'm on my HD. My pellet sparker was running by my truck. I don't have much. Just listening to all the upcoming comments. I wanted to attend the meeting, but that was my first day of physical therapy, and that didn't turn out good. So that's about all I have.
0: All righty, Scott. Yep, you'll make the next meeting. And you're very clear on your... Very clear. Well done. So thanks, and good evening. And next up is George, KD3CFI from Gettysburg. Go ahead, George. Comments for the net.
12: 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First, I'll say I do not have any digital data capability, although a few months ago, someone on another net broadcast digital television, and... by a second. I have an app on my phone called Simple SSTV, and I have an iPhone, so this is for Apple products. And the idea was, when he broadcast, I believe it was like 20 seconds of television over the air, you were supposed to hold your phone with this app open next to the speaker, and it would capture what he was sending. Unfortunately, I didn't, must not have done something right or whatever. I didn't get anything from that. But in other news, break. I've been studying for my general, and it's going to take a little bit longer than I had hoped. I'm not familiar with a lot of the electronics. I'm going to have to learn that. The other thing was some of the math that I saw in the ARRL general book is stuff I haven't seen since I had at least trigonometry in high school, which I think I had my sophomore year, and my calculator tells me that was 1 year ago, so I have a little bit to catch up to. Other than that, all of my flower beds are planted, our flower beds are planted, and mulches down, gardens growing, and I finally got the motorcycle part that I was waiting for, so I took a 2-hour motorcycle ride today, and it was wonderful. Other than that, nothing more to tell you, so back to Ned.
0: All righty, George. Very good, very good. The whole slow scan TV, there's a whole, almost a little cult of ham radio enthusiasts that do slow scan. Space stations will transmit them. They're going on all the time. And what you did, acoustic coupling, actually would work pretty well, or could work pretty well. You have to, key your thing, your phone app at the right time to get it started, but it should work pretty okay. They're usually pretty slow, so yeah. And so, thanks for stopping by. Next is David, KD3DCH in Waynesboro. Good evening, David. Comments for the net? KD3DCH, David, you with us? Nothing heard. Jump down to Dave, N3PRL. Dave, good evening, and comments for the net?
13: Well, good evening, everyone. Couple of quick comments. I'm curious, are you using NetLogger? Because I don't see the net listed, or maybe I'm doing it wrong. And another thing, and I'm not sure if this repeater supports this, but let me get Nickel. Echolink, you can hit a couple of keys on your... touch tones like you do with the little small recording, and you can it'll check Echolink and tell you if there's anyone logged into Echolink for this repeater. We'll have to check to see if that's a capability on this setup as well. Digital capability.
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13: Well, I've done, some digital over the years. Way back in the day, we had packet, and then I've actually done a little bit FT8. I have a, what do they call that, Winlink account, but I don't have anything hooked up on the radio, so I always go out to the internet to check it. I don't have any digital, until very, very least, I've never had any digital capability on 2 meters. So, but I just bought a new, Yaesu radio, and it has a lot of the stuff built in. I haven't had a chance to really play with it, but hopefully now that I've got something that supports these new capabilities, I might start getting into the APRS and more of the Winlink and all the other digital capabilities. So I'm looking forward to playing with all that stuff. N3DRL, back to net control.
0: Alrighty, Dave, does that mean you took a road trip to Delaware? Over.
13: I did indeed.
0: Very good. I hope you're enjoying it. And I am firmly in the camp of any radio can do digital data modes. Because pretty much every radio has a microphone and a push-talk input, and virtually every radio has a speaker output. So, and that's all it is audio in, audio out, and push-to-talk. So thanks for that, Dave, and good luck with the new radio. Next is our friend and our driver on the, real quick comment to you, Dave, and that is we're using a spreadsheet, sort of a back-end private spreadsheet to manage the net now, and so Peter's driving tonight, and I'm just sort of following along and saying the words. So, Peter, it's your turn. Go ahead and pick it up. This is K3MMM.
14: Okay, this is Peter, W3LAX. Yes, I'm familiar with NetLogger. I use that for the HF nets that I do. And that's a really neat thing because it gives me the opportunity to actually use my HF radio because I find out what nets are out there and then I can get into them. So that's pretty cool. But I would hate to think that we'd be using NetLogger and this spreadsheet at the same time. If I had hair, I'd be pulling it out. I'll get used to this spreadsheet, but NetLogger and this one together, I don't know. Anyway, the digital end, let me get a nickel here. On the digital end, I started out with, I forgot what that was, I forgot the name of it now. Oh well, but DMR I wound up in eventually, and here in Pennsylvania, DMR, I got it to work, and I got into a Chambersburg repeater, which had all these channels, so you go through the channels and get into a different, like, room, shall we say, and for some reason, no matter what channel I picked, it always transmitted on the channel one. So my brother and I get into this stuff, so we sort of said, forget about it, it's not working right. And, D-Star was the other one. And between DMR and D-Star, the sign-in process was way more complicated than I would have liked. So I never really got into those modes, but now I'm on a Fusion radio, the radio I'm using right now, and I get on the net when we have the Aries net digital on 447975. There is a repeater I can try and hit, but I forgot where it is now. Oh, I don't think I got it written down anywhere. Frederick. I just barely hit it. And with digital, you can't just barely hit something. You got to slam into it. You know, so I'm kind of hoping that the club repeater, let's see, 447975, will get what's called, my brother tells me is called Wires X, which allows the repeater to get into the internet. That would be really great because I like the sound of digital when the signal comes in strong. But the Frederick thing is so hit and miss, I don't like it too much. It's not worth trying. I really like digital for text communication, like emails. And I wait for something that allows you to send big, long emails, like a paragraph to a page, something like that. So far, I don't think I've seen anything like that. Anyway, this is W3LIX, looking like I'm in the caboose once again. Back to net.
0: Alrighty, Peter. You are indeed, at least for right this minute, in the caboose. Just a quick comment. Via Winlink, you can send long emails, you can send attachments, you can send kind of whatever you want to send. You know, the bigger it is, the longer it will take, but it works just fine. Actually, they do have a limit on the size of the attachment. I don't remember what it is. But Winlink, I think, I have found to be very, very functional for email via RF. If I were to pick one digital data mode, and I stress the word data versus digital voice, if I were to pick one digital data mode to get fully functional, Winlink would certainly be the one. So with that, Peter was indeed in the caboose for now. Is there anybody else who wants to check into this net, or anybody wants to recheck? Any other comments? Call now. Calling, but for me it was pretty noisy. You want to try again? Still not enough to make out. Let me see, is there anybody else maybe who heard that better and can relay something? Call now. I'm sorry, all I'm getting is repeater hash, essentially. One more time, let's try it one more time.
15: Kilo Charlie 3, Tango Delta Charlie.
0: Well, I heard Greg nice and clear. Let's go ahead and pick up Greg and other station that's trying to get in, maybe move a little bit, and we'll try again in a minute. Greg, good evening. Welcome to the net. Go ahead, comments for the net.
15: Well, good evening, everybody. I actually was one of the people who just tried on my HT and couldn't get in, so I quick jumped in my truck since I'm outside. I got a few comments, I guess, on digital capabilities. I have my FT-100D in my basement with a signal link set up on it, so I got UHF, VHF, MHF, basically whatever digital modes I want to do through that as it's capable of. So I can do Winlink, I can do APRS, and packet radio and things like that. So got that capability, and I play with it every once in a while. And I actually do have a packet radio node set up at my house right now. It's on the 09 frequency, I think it's 145.09. So if I want to try and hit that one, feel free to. It is not set up for Winlink yet, so I need to send out some emails and get some information for that one. Egg and Nickel. On the Echo Link, I think it was Dave who said that there's a magical key press that you can press to see who's connected via Echo Link. And unluckily, currently that will not work. We have DTMF muting on the repeater setup, so any buttons that you press do not make it to our Echo Link as the DTMF that you send. So unluckily that will not work in its current state, but I got some things thinking about that one now. Let me take a nickel. And lastly, DRL, I think, was just talking about Fusion. Or was it Peter? It might have been Peter. I think that our Fusion repeater is actually on Wires X as well. I think the 975 is on Wires X. Tim, KC3OCQ, could answer that question. But I'm like 95% sure that we have that Wires X up and running on that. I just don't know if it's currently working or not. It is set up at his HQ, so he'd be the one to be able to actually say yes, that is, or not. But if you've got your equipment, go ahead and try and connect to Wires X there. So I think that's about all I got. I'll wrap it up there. KC3TZ, back to this.

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1: N3DRL, recheck.
0: N3DRL, go ahead, Dave.
1: Yes, I also, like I say, I got this the new Yaesu, so I should be able to get the wires active and all these other things up and going eventually. One of the things I thought was curious was I tried to hook up my old CNC, and I went to get my PC out, and PCs don't have terminal programs on them anymore, yeah, I want to try this Wires X and WinLink, and hopefully now, I've had an older HT, and it just barely does any, the very basic APRS, but now the newer radios, I want to try this APRS as well. And for the gentleman who was commenting about BMR, yes, there's a bit of a learning curve, but it can be fun. So kind of stick, you know, give it one or two more times, and don't let you get yourself too frustrated with BMR, because it sort of works, but there's a massive learning curve. 7-3, everyone, N3DRL, back to net control.
0: All righty, Dave, yeah, thanks. And by the way, you can download PuTTY for Windows. Actually, I think across multiple platforms. PuTTY is free. It works. I use it, I won't say every day, but I use it many, many days a week for all the old equipment that I maintain. Works like a champ. Any other comments before I close the net? This is K3MMM.
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0: N3ODA, Ray, good evening. Comments?
2: Not too much. A little late coming around here. Kind of lost track of time, but I did. Was very lucky Father's Day. I got a Yaesu FT70D, and I'm, again, in the very beginning of the learning curve with the radio, but it looks like it's going to be a lot of fun, and I'm kind of looking forward to it. Back to net, this N3ODA.
0: All right, Ray, say it again. What radio did you get? Go ahead.
2: It's a Yaesu FT70.
0: Oh, yeah, I have that radio. I love that radio, and I indeed have it connected up for digital data for portable events, and it works like a champ. So, yeah, that's actually, that is probably my go-to radio for events, for, you know, handheld stuff, just because it just works. It works real well, and it's not finicky. Okay, any other comments for the net before I close? Call now. All right, so going over to my script. Thanks to everybody for attending the Forest States Net meets here every Wednesday at 8 p.m. on this 147.09 repeater. I hope to see you all on the radio again next week. Little reminder that 6 meters is hopping right now on 50.151, and this is K3MMM declaring the Forest States Net closed at 8:59 p.m. and returning the repeater to normal amateur use. 73, everybody, thank you. 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
4: This is W3LIX.
3: I got a comment for you as soon as you and Mike close out the net.
4: Yeah, I just closed out the net.
0: Excellent, Mike's here.
3: I see that you did that. So that is fantastic that it worked for you, worked for us. You got it all done, and I saw you were jumping on getting people checked in. Thank you very much, and congratulations for success. And I have a thought on why you had trouble initially, but I'll throw it over to Mike before I go there.
0: I just want to say thank you very much, Peter. That really worked out great for me, because I just had to stand and sit here and watch. You did all the proverbial heavy lifting. And before we get away, I want to see, Peter, you want to do next week? Mike, you guys want to work it out? Any comments? Over.
3: Peter, your call. I'm good with next week. If you want to do what you did again one more time, or if you want to jump in and do the voice side, I'll do the data side. Peter, your call.

0: Okay, I don't know if we doubled or not. Say everything you said over again. We may have doubled.
1: Okay. I was just saying, I'm good with whichever way next week. If you want to do the data side of it again to get more comfortable with it, or if you think you're good, if you want to do the voice thing, and I'll do the data thing, your call.
0: Okay, I'll do the data thing one more week, and then, I like the idea of one person doing one thing and one person doing the other. Maybe that could be a regular way we do it. So I don't know how you guys feel about that.
1: Hey, Mike. I think we're getting interference from that other repeater that interferes on occasion, especially on the tail, as it's shutting down, which may be more impacted by the EchoLink tail. I'm not sure exactly how that works. Anyway, so Peter, yeah, Mike and I have talked about that before. If somebody's doing the data side and somebody's doing the voice side, and we kind of make it a rotation, because then whoever's doing the data is almost automatically the backup net control and could jump in at any given time.
0: Yeah, because I see myself being very sluggish if I got to do things on the computer and talk at the same time. I was told I'm not to play a musical instrument because I can't do... my left hand and my right hand, they don't agree with each other.

0: You probably aren't the only one out there with that challenge. Mike, any thoughts on it?
1: Well, you know, I wouldn't mind if that were kind of our MO. I wouldn't mind recruiting one more person. If anybody's listening right now and, you know, wants to join our happy band, please, please, please, you know, speak up, because it's pretty easy to do. As you all have gathered, we're just looking at a spreadsheet that we're running in the background, you know, so we could do teams. And the nice thing is, you know, any one of us could do solo, but it is easier when two people do it, you know, and maybe that says something about the prowess of Steve, W-A-A-E-I-H. You know, he did this solo for, you know, 13 years, so... But let's just leave it at next week. Mike, you'll do the voice, and Peter will do the data. And if anything changes with that, it can change. That work over to you, Mike. THL. This is K3MMM.
0: That sounds like a plan. And Peter, if anything comes up, let me know. But we'll go with that plan since you said you were good with that. I'll do the voice. You do the data. And I'll throw in my thought on your earlier challenge tonight. Let me reset. So without airing any login specifics, it appeared you were logged in differently when you couldn't get the buttons to work. And when I see you in person, I can tell you what I saw on my screen for your initial login. Because it was different than after you got all the way out of it and re-logged in, then it came up, differently, like I said, without any specifics over there. So whatever you did the second time is what you need to normally do.
2: Yeah, I have that email archived in a folder, so I'm going to have to always go to that email and always have my wife's password for her email address. So that's what I'll do every time. I'd really like to have somehow make an icon for that, or a shortcut. But I don't think that's going to happen. I don't know why that didn't happen this time. I mean, it was pretty obvious. All right. I'm just going to go to the email every time and click on that link. That's all there is to it.
0: And over time, we may be able to figure out a way to make the icon work as we bang all our heads together on it. But at least the challenge has been overcome. So I think that's all I got. Thank you, guys. And we'll look forward to next week. So I'll stand by for y'all's finals. But 73, KB7 THL.
1: K3MMM. Good evening, everybody. Thanks so much. And I'll talk to you soon. Back to Peter.
2: Okay, very good. Thanks, guys, for the help, and I will catch you all next week. If not sooner, I'm going to go QSY to 6 meters now. W3LAX clear.
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You sound red wavy. Where was the breakfast?

0: This is related to some Juan Peter or Grand Falloon that you are associated with.
1: Hanley class of 1971.
0: I think that kind of qualifies as a Grand Falloon. It's an association that people take a lot of stock in, but actually amounts to nothing. Yeah, but I think it's you have to qualify that because there's certainly business connections and such things that are hard to quantify, but are certainly valuable in the long run.

What you need to do is take a take that HT or one of the HTs into the Tahoe and just use the PLs and frequencies in there to set the same channel numbers up in the Tahoe. Does the Tahoe actually have channel numbers?

0: Well, My Walk Soon has 1,000 in the mobile HT, so your Tahoe's got to be able to keep up with that, right? Well, you probably have 100 then, right? How convenient. And Channel Zero, no doubt, is the a watch channel that goes to every 3 seconds, whether you want it to or not.
1: If and only if you set it up that way.
0: Well, I've tried to turn off the watch channel, the Loxoon watch channel, many times, and there is a menu item for that, but it doesn't do anything. It just stays on anyway.
1: You think the Chinese would have solved that by now?
0: Well, it is my oldest radio, I guess, not counting the one Larry can't find.

I'm trying to remember. It's not that he can't find it. It's just that he hasn't looked for it. He thinks he knows where it is. He wants to use it. Still wants to use it for APRS. Because there's a lot of new features for APRS these days.

Well, of course, you could have real-time tracking, which I know you're a fan of. I think you can actually send, radiogram-type messages over it, too, just in case you didn't have a phone.

I can't resist. Why are you coming apart? Yeah, by the way, they have done improvements this week to the both the Mount Falls repeater, shall we say, except it's on the West Virginia side. The West Virginia repeater near Mount Falls, whatever it's called. They're calling it a Capon now, I think, too. I don't know. Anyway, and they've also made improvements to Steve's repeater in Berkeley Springs, which they're also calling a Capon, I think, at the moment. But that's the 745. I don't think I have a channel for that. It's on the HT, I think. But I don't think I have a channel for that on the walk soon yet. So feel free to test out either of those repeaters. Or go to them when I can't hear you. It's channel 20, of course, is the Mount Falls, and I think 74 is the channel for Steve's repeater. I did check into his net last night for the first time.

I'm awake with bated breath. And did you turn off the ignition before that last transmission? Okay, because there's a little bit of like a whistle noise on your signal. I thought it might be automotive related. 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
1: Yeah, I've been to CBS. Yeah.

0: 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Can you hear me now? Can you hear me now? Not very good. I think you had your volume turned down because you were clear all the way from when you came out of Chick-fil-A, but you weren't hearing me at all. I can't remind you then that we have table tennis tonight.
1: It's on Linda's calendar. I'm not sure it's on mine.
0: Well, you don't have any poker tonight, right?
1: Poker, I am hosting poker tonight, as a matter of fact.
0: How are you going to do that if you don't have any grandchildren in tow?
1: No, we get them, we may already have them. I don't know. They're probably here right now.
0: All right, well, I will let you get to it then. 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
1: The rain in Spain has abated.
0: How about Clay Hill?
1: And the rain in Calcutta flows mainly down the gutter.
0: I'll take your word for that. You're going after last minute poker snacks?
1: Well, I go down to Claudio's. You know Claudio. To order the sub sandwiches.
0: Then come back later to pick them up or sit there and with the HD and talk to people while you wait?
1: No, Linda discourages me from talking to people, as you probably know. And I give them a hard deadline, and they've always come through for me.
0: That deadline is whenever you come back or whenever it's ready and they tell you to come back.
1: Exactly. Fluidity is important.
0: Speaking of which, I'm running a little late here on the carb loading.
1: I'm sure the rain affected your schedule.
0: The rain in Spain, you mean?
1: No, in Calcutta.

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1: Like mowing grass, W3IF. I believe that's Royce. Hello, Royce.

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0: No, I passed them in their automobile.
1: You saw them in their car.
0: Oh, yeah, I hope it was them. It was their car.
1: All right, I thought they were on frequency. My mistake.

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1: I told the young lady 1800, and she just kind of stared at me. But I get that a lot.
0: That's because she knows you should have been playing table tennis at least a half hour earlier than that.
1: Who would prepare the canapes?
0: Christopher on his way to join us.
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0: Table tennis or the food?
1: Exactly.

0: step. I'll copy.
1: You're fine. You, I thought you were red waving, or was that the last trip?
0: It could have been. Right now it's raining.
1: The rain has all been light.
0: In our barrage of texts a few minutes ago, I did suggest to everyone that they bring an umbrella.
1: In case the poker game gets banished outdoors due to bad puns.
0: There's certainly no shortage of those.

0: you hear me tell you that I checked into Steve's net last night, NAJAA's net on the former Berkeley Springs repeater. They keep changing the names around as they build more. But anyway, they've made some improvements on that.
1: Able to hit it now.
0: Yeah, I checked in the net last night. He said I was doing well. So anyway, the problem is at the 7:30 net. I wouldn't even remember that, you know, to the same time as the 300 net. But they did announce it on the Hart net at 7 o'clock. So that's how.
1: Now you've made a note on your phone so that you'll never forget.
0: Now, what I want to know is yesterday when y'all went to share a bicycle, did Linda ride on the handlebars like we all did back in the day? Go ahead.
1: Don't remember sharing a bicycle with anybody.
0: Well, usually somebody either sat on the handlebars or on the basket on the front fender, if there was, which of course made it rub, or sat behind you on the seat and tried to squish your stomach enough so she couldn't reach the handlebars.
1: And somebody did this yesterday because...
0: Because you and your loved one were sharing a bicycle.

0: should call Linda and ask her, because I don't know.
1: Maybe you just time-shared stationary bike. You let her do the uphills and you did the downhills.
0: Oh, you mean we both went to the gym, curiously enough. Yeah, well, I didn't go today because I had the Hanley guys' breakfast soiree, but maybe she'll go with me again tomorrow.
1: All right, well, if she does, let her do some downhill stretches as well.
0: Our age, it's, as you know, it's all downhill from here. 47 Bravo, K4QU Mobile clear.
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KG4 WHO, Moblin, westbound on the other side of the mountain on Route 7. Currently in Leesburg on Route 7. Business.